0: I'm Sabrina Carpenter, and this is...
1: 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Your choice, your music.

0: everyone, this is Simin of BTS. 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

Oh yeah, let me hear you sing it. 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Yeah, check it out one time, you know it's for real. Then transfer to you all on your set. Getting biz, cook

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1: What's up, everybody? It's James Arthur.
2: 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It's Sigala here. Just want to say thanks for playing my songs.
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1: 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It's Sigala here. Just want to say thanks for playing my songs.
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I look so good, you look so good, maybe we should all link it together. F*** it. You only live once, let the people see!

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2: On radio, your choice, your music.